This goes back to Bob Dylan. 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
1: I think I'm gonna have the
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1: All I wanna do is smoke a joint with you and kiss you one last time.

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This that second sermon brought to you by Rev Blacko. 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

I don't have to tell you things are bad. 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The dollar buys a nickel's worth. Banks are going bust. Shopkeepers keep a gun under the counter. Punks are running wild in the street. There's nobody anywhere who seems to know what to do, and there's no end to it. We know the air is unfit to breathe, and our food is unfit to eat. We sit watching our TVs while some local newscaster tells us that today we had 15 homicides and 63 violent crimes, as if that's the way it's supposed to be. We know things are bad, worse than bad. They're crazy. It's like everything everywhere is going crazy, so we don't go out anymore. We sit in the house, and slowly the world we're living in is getting smaller, and all we say is, please, at least leave us alone in our living room. Let me have my toaster and my TV, my steel built-in radios, and I won't say anything. Just leave us alone. Well, I'm not doing it, you know. I want you to get mad.

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0: 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Drivers, you understand?
1: You might get a driver, brothers.
0: Who?
1: A driver, brothers.
0: Where do they live?
1: I live back over that way.

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1: Who's thinking about you here?

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1: I believe you could, too. I believe you could.
0: That's good.
1: Yeah, it's very good, sir.
0: God damn, you play a mean banjo. Hey, you want to play another one?
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warm welcome to the fourth episode of the Eremiten Team Radio Show. Today's episode features Lazzaro, a project by Geraldine van Spouwen. She was guest on the Eremiten Team series in November 24 and part of the Eremiten Team Spring Tour in 25, where this recording comes from. It's a part of her show in Dortmund. The reason I'm speaking English is this. For the first time on this show, we are doing an interview, and since Geraldine is from Belgium, we spoke in English. Please excuse my shitty English, I'm trying to make the best of it. But first, let's listen to the very impressive sound of Lazzaro during their show in November 24 at the Wagenplatz Wem gehört die Welt in Cologne. Like the entire series, the recording is a DIY project, far away from professional recording. So you can hear glasses clinking in the background and the fire barrel crackling outside the concert hall. This might be what makes the series and its shows special. And, of course, the amazing artists. Listen for yourself.

0: That Was a Wonderful Set by Lazzaro, performed in November 2024. Now we come to the interview part of the show. Geraldine and I talked for an hour and a half about recording techniques, records, tapes, the understanding of experimental music and so on. It was too much for one show, so I had to cut everything down and edit it together, which sometimes results in strange transitions and so. It's more a conversation than a classic interview. In between, we also hear the encore from the concert. Have fun.
1: We speak about experimental music, and then I'm like, yeah, in the end, what does it mean? Like, it's something different for everyone, maybe. I try to find a new form or something for songs, and like some things, the traditional structures don't make sense. And yeah, I think it's maybe if you leave a space for an unexpected outcome, which is what we do. We can use it experimentally. Oh, I should have recorded it on tape and then make cuts to the tape and then see what happens if I put them together in a different order. That's something that I aim for in making a song or music, that in the end I should be able to cut up again and remix the whole track, or make it like loop the layers differently, and it should still work. That, yeah. It's not like, you know, a song that begins and ends and it should always be in the same way. It's something I did at one point with my first tape, like the EP, The Inner Land Is Wide and Free, and then I just messed around with it in the four track tape recorder, and I changed the speeds, played it in reverse, looped some parts, and it was just super nice, like becoming a totally new album in a way. And I was like, nice, if this works, it's a good sign.
2: Really cool. I notice a kind of work, I do it for my own stuff too sometimes. It's really funny to take some tracks or some parts of the sound, making new loops, playing them backwards like you described before, and this is also a kind of making some tracks, or my understanding of this kind of music. It's not a product, it's not a ready-made track, it's a kind of process. So my tracks are not songs in a way, they have a plan behind and I will do that they sound this or that way. They are short frames of something that happened before.
1: Yeah, you can recycle in a way the materials again and again and again. That's interesting. I mean, you're even more free in this way of working, I think, than, I mean, free, I mean, less structured or less using a compositional framework. I'm more like, it is there in my music and how I want to perform. I think that there's like compositional structure in a way, and then there's room for it.
2: While listening to your music, I came to the idea that's really slow music. it's not a fast one. It's maybe there are also some parts when it gets wild or so, but in normal way, it's a slow music. I'm asking me, is that some kind the idea behind to catch a moment?
1: Yeah, you know, if I want to listen to a sound and I slow it down on the four track or on the reel to reel recorder, I always prefer the slow version. I always want to like slow down the speed, because I think it gives me some breathing room to breathe, or to feel something, or to really like immerse more into the sound if it's played slowly, or something happens in pitch and in texture that I really like when it's slower.
2: That means your environment influences your music, where you are, where you be during recording or during getting ideas for tracks or songs or
1: so. I think so. I think it's probably you can't get around that the space where you make something in one way or another influences how you create and what's the outcome. I think like people have told me, like when they came here, for example, they're like, oh, this is how I, this matches your music or something.
2: Yeah, maybe.
1: And it's also a bit strange sometimes to translate this into so many different concert environments, because you know you get like invited everywhere. It goes from like the loudest cafe to a really concert hall, and then it's just try and find out how I want to use all these different like spaces where you bring this music to. And for me, it's not like so. It's not super. Like, it's not a standard thing, you know, to just like, oh, it's gonna work out the same way in every hall. Can I first ask you maybe how, while we're on the topic, if you feel like environment influences your music, and if you think about spaces or environments when you go somewhere to play?
2: Less than when I somewhere go to play, more for collecting sounds or so, but...
1: Yeah, you go a lot on field recording trips, right?
2: Yeah, but I go a lot on trips, and sometimes I have a recording unit with me, sometimes only a phone, but it works both. The field recordings are a big part of my musical structures. Mainly the floor, the underground, the background of it are mostly field recordings. But I don't have a plan. I go to a spot not with the intention to catch the sound there. So it's not a site specific thing. When I walk through a city and I was going to an air cooling machine and that makes a so I pick up the phone and staying there for 2 minutes and looking like an idiot with the thing in my hand and taking the sound, and then sometimes it stays there for 2 years, and sometimes I will make on the same evening a track of it. So, yeah.
1: Do you have an archive?
2: Yes, but it's not in a logical order. It's
1: it's a big work. We should do it.
2: Yes. It's on my plan to do. I'm on my to-do list for sure.
1: Yes, same. But you have to find a way. How do you want to order the sounds, right? Like, is it according to feeling, to pitch, or to rhythms, or I don't know, location? Yeah.
2: I try to do it with some videos that I made to make a structure in, but it's also where's all the time for that stuff?
1: In our hands, which criteria you use to decide which sounds to use?
2: When I'm walking around and hear something special, then it's a surprise for me, and then I take it. Sometimes I have also a plan to go somewhere to take the sound of it, maybe a cave with a big echo or so, then it's also an idea behind, but criteria, yeah, maybe it has to sound interesting, but nothing special, nothing special. So I don't have some criteria for collecting sounds or so.
1: Mm-hmm. Yeah, even sometimes on the least expected moments, you can record something and it's just a good recording. And on other moments, I'm so fascinated by the sound in like real life. You try to record it and it's just like taking a photograph. Sometimes it just does not capture or let itself be captured. And that's interesting as well, because then it's like, you become aware of the limitations of technology and the experience and knowledge, of course. But yeah, I feel a bit the same way, that it's just this first spark of wonder or amazement or interest. Like, if we have to speak about criteria, let's say, in my case, if it stays with me and if it continues to fascinate me in new ways, it can even be over the years, then I'm like, nice, it's a good sound for me. to go with and to use. And the same goes for loops. I feel like if a tape loop can continue to interest me, even if it's been played for, like, I don't know, 1 hour over and over again, then there's something inside.
2: Yes, I know such sounds. I also carry some of them with me since years. They come back every few months, being part also of the shows till now. So I grab them out, finding on the sampler. Oh yeah, I remember. I have this cool. Let's take it and put it into some new kind of continuously working with the same thing. It's like der rote Faden.
3: Yeah, it's really nice too.

0: the church topic. Now it's a nice point to say that we have the wonderful possibility to make a small residency at St. Gertrud in Cologne in May. And we will do a show on 15th of May there, together with Helmut aka N and Julia aka Kite and you and me. And that would be a really nice thing to bring us four people together there. So the question is, what do we want to do there?
1: Good question. In the city of experimental music, that's nice. Things, I'm not sure yet. I think I'm very curious to hear how, like, four people interested in making a lot of noise will balance themselves together and how we are, like, I don't know, going to listen to each other. I think I want to explore the broken organ on one hand, and on the other hand, like, how voice can be integrated in this kind of project where there's already probably a lot of sound and instrumental and sound as well as field sound going to be happening, and then the voice, it's becoming a very interesting instrument to adapt to other sounds, because it's very flexible in terms of where it can go. You know, you don't have to stick to the traditional scale of the standard notes.
0: I have an idea. So we are normally for projects which are known for solo shows. So that's really cool thing to see. We are four solo people getting together and create one evening of experimental sounds in that special surrounding with this huge reverberation of I think 18 seconds or so. So we all have to listen very carefully what every other person will do. So that's a cool experience for us to learn to be quiet.
1: Yeah, exactly. That's a good thing to learn, to be quiet and to listen, how to take time.
0: And then from this quietness, if this word exists, to interact. So for me, I will bring my acoustic guitar and some electronical stuff. So not so much, only I think a small setup, not the big thing.
1: Good idea to not bring too much. I was gonna say that I feel like the environment of a church also invites you to be audacious, like you have to dare to do things as well. You know, besides this quietness, it's also a little bit intimidating in a way. And you have to just, I have the same when I'm playing the organ, for example. It's like such a huge, massive sound producing instrument that you have to dare to do it.
0: The organ is also an instrument you can't play in a silence way.
1: You can, but yeah, it's not how it's meant to be.
0: Yeah.
1: But you can make like a sort of wind or breathing sounds when you're not properly using like the registers, and that's nice, but you cannot play like this. Yeah, and then you have Helmut, who's playing like, used to playing so loud.
0: Yes, we have to see how this also could happen, because
1: he uses silence.
0: I see we don't have a special plan. That's cool.
1: It will be clear from the first day we're together sharing the same space.
0: Yeah.
1: And you've never been to any music school?
0: No. You?
1: Yes, I've been to music school, not like conservatory, but just what you can go to in high school for classical piano and voice. And then it made me not play the piano for almost 10 years afterwards. And now I'm back into it because I know more about contemporary approaches and like extensions of the instrument. It's really nice. I just opened up the piano to use the strings also, and then it's becoming a whole different instrument. Because as a kid, I think in hindsight, I was looking for a lot of other sounds than just this piano, the notes on the piano. And now I just know that it's possible. It's really nice. I love this instrument. And I'm training my focus again by just learning classical pieces on the organ this time. But
0: so we can expect some piano tracks on your forthcoming album?
1: A few.
0: Great.
1: But it's... yeah. I think I rather use like instruments such as piano, organ, guitar as sound material to then recycle. It's not... I mean, no, they're gonna be... I will be able to play some songs on the piano live. That's my goal. It's interesting for me to combine this kind of classical instruments like the piano with tapes, because the tapes can... There's different pitch relations. Then you can bring a whole sound world into the music, so that also the piano becomes a different instrument, and that's what interests me. And then the voice can move in between. You also use your cell phone, right, in your music making?
0: Yes, as I described before, when I'm walking around the city and I will hear some interesting sound, and I take the mobile phone and catch the sound, and I have a wonderful application on my phone. It's called Grainstorm.
1: Oh, yeah.
0: It's a 4-track granular synthesizer, and you can play around a lot with that, and that's really cool, but I'm not so sure. It's so easy to create cool sounds that I'm wondering why in the world is not everybody creating cool sounds with that easy app. So
1: it's something that comes up to my mind quite often, like when I'm doing something that is so cool, but it demands not that much effort or too less effort in my opinion. I'm like, this cannot be right. Something should be wrong. Everyone should be doing it. But then I always think about something that Brian Eno wrote in his diaries. It's like, I don't remember exactly how he said it, but it was something like, sometimes you have to trust what comes naturally to you.
0: Yeah.
1: You don't always have to think it should be more effort. Because, I mean, it's hard enough to make things, we both know.
0: Do you use your phone too, or...?
1: Not really. I do record some sounds, like I use it as a diary, but I'm never gonna use these sounds recorded with my iPhone, I think. Not yet. It has happened before, probably, but I'm not using so many field recordings directly into music. It serves more as a source of inspiration, I think.

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0: 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Y'all better turn this music up right now. Let's go.
1: Thank you.
2: Yo, what's up? This is Joe Kickass. You know, this is Awesome Radio. Blah.

0: Test. Alright, wait a minute. I have an important message to deliver to all the cute people all over the world. If you're out there and you're cute, maybe you're beautiful, just want to tell you something. There's more of us ugly motherfuckers than you are. Hey, so watch out. Now,
1: bring my girlfriend on stage, baby.
0: Sure. All right, now he wants to get his girlfriend. Go get your girlfriend.

0: Stadt. You out there?
1: Yeah.
0: Louder.
1: Yeah.
0: Well, clap your hands for what he's doing.

You know, girls, it's hard to find a guy that really blows your mind. And you just dig everything he does, like when he gives you that great big special hug and that heavy kiss. Girls, you know the kind. The kind that's in the wrong place at the wrong time, and it really turns you on. Well, I had a guy like that. And then that time that happens to all of us, we had an argument. And like all, and I mean all us girls, I said some pretty dumb things like get lost. I don't want to see you anymore. But he was cool. He just stood there looking so hurt. And he said, if that's the way you want it. And he split. And I just stood there looking dumb and let that man walk right out of my life. And I've been as evil as a wet hen ever since. I told myself I wasn't gonna sweat it. But I did. Oh, he was inside of me. And my thoughts, my dreams. Every place I went, I saw his face. And my friends, they knew. I know they knew. And then one evening I was standing at the bus stop and I heard a voice

that man look to me. And as I stood there trying to maintain myself, he asked me if I had a few minutes. I really wanted to tell him that I had a lifetime, but I couldn't blow my cool. We stopped at a cozy little place, and I guess the shock of seeing him made me order a martini, because that's something that I've never done before. But I felt I needed something stronger than coffee to lean on. Oh, the music was soft, and the lights were low, and that drink had started going to my head. He hadn't said anything about us, so I knew it was my move. And it had to be now. I could feel my nerve building. I couldn't let him go. Not this time. Not this time. So I took his hand, looked him straight

Yes, Leipzig. Yes, world. 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
1: A house is like a gang or a clique, a group of people. But basically a house is like a family unit. You have your mother, your father, the children, a princess. If you're in a house, you have to have a name for your house. There's different names. Some of them are taken from fashion houses, like the House of St. Laurent. Or sometimes you make up your own name. There's the House of Dupree, that's one of the longest running. The House of Adonis, La Beja, Candars. So many houses open and close.